0: is your news now.
1: G'day, it's Tom Parry with your local news first. A push is underway to make the appointment of Ballarat's mayor and deputy mayor more transparent. Councillor Damon Saunders will put forward a motion at tonight's meeting calling for a media release to be issued at the close of nominations, stating which elected members have put their hands up for senior roles.

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1: Cloudy with showers today and a top of 12, down to 1 tonight. Tomorrow, 8, partly cloudy, some showers. Friday, Saturday, both cloudy with showers. Now, Friday will be 10, Saturday 12, and right now it is 10 at Mount Helen.
0: Thanks to Ballarat and District Trotting Club and Harvey Norman Ballarat. 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
1: 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Yeah, right. 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Or better yet, go to Times Square. 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Took my life from negative to positive. I just want y'all to know that. And tonight, let's enjoy life. Pit

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Alex here on Power FM, and we, you know, morning might be a strong word, but I will say morning. You know, we are mourning here in Ballarat the loss of Spilt Milk. Obviously, a massive festival, had some massive headlining acts, including Post Malone and Kendrick Lamar just last year with Doechii as well. What an insane lineup. It was always something I was very proud of for Ballarat for doing, and especially when I moved to Ballarat just over 2 years ago, I was very, very excited about it, and obviously, I was very proud that I was moving to a city that wasn't, a capital of a state that could still pull such big acts. And of course, we are still pulling big acts. Strumming Bird is run by the same company that runs Spilt Milk. That's still happening this December, and we are getting Post Malone back again. But I don't know if I feel kind of like the child or the adult in this situation. I kind of feel like the parent in about Spilt Milk, because I'm kind of like, we raised you. From 2019 through to 2025, we raised you. You weren't a festival. You came to Ballarat. We gave you all our love and gave you all our business and gave you all our hospitality, and we brought people in, and we lived with you through COVID. You know what I mean? Like, the festival started in 2019 and obviously got paused almost.